Yeah, express that. Shoot. Express that. Yeah. Yes, sir. Mr. President. Shoot. Mr. President. Yes, sir.

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Hey, we're now fucking mafia. Stop the music business. Stop the music business. Stop the music business. Over.

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Your form is stolen away from the wise. It leaves me feeling empty inside. No room for ascension, though. 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

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I told you not to worry. 'Cause I'm here with you. With you.

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The basement is silent, it smells humidity and rats. But it doesn't bother me, I like to go down here.

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1: 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We are believing and fighting.
0: A fight

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Who's gonna expel me from a band? Why don't we do? We should record some songs with their greatest inspiration.

When time and space seem to have no value, the great looks small, the small seems diminute. Seconds go faster than you can realize, while every spark of light in your heart is eclipsed by worries in your mind. You're losing control, my friend, not about what happens around you, but what happens inside you. You've lost the power of being yourself by spending the meters and seconds around you being what others wanted you to be. At last, others are gone, time has passed, you are all alone, even without your own voice. 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

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Say half an hour. 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
2: Boom, boom, boom, boom. 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
1: What I'd like to know, after all of that, are you ready for the blues?
2: Yeah.
1: But tell me, are you really ready for the blues?
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1: Radio Grad, la radio libera e resistente.
2: Let me tell you who I am. I'm the only honest man. Let me show you what I